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ADHD. It's the child who can't pay attention or sit still in school, right? 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
0: 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From the National Weather Service, mostly clear tonight with a low near 63 degrees. It'll be sunny tomorrow with the high near 79. And for tomorrow night, mostly clear with a low near 60.
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1: 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On Thursday, July 30th, Leah Mara and the River Boys and Reverend Lee will be on the PNC stage at the Rock and Roll Hall of Fame. 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Doors open at 7 and the show starts at 8. Looking into August, on Sunday the 2nd, Men at Work with Toad the Wet Sprocket and Shonen Knife will play Kane Park in Cleveland Heights. The Foo Fighters and Queens of the Stone Age will play Huntington Bank Field in Cleveland on August 10. 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
0: 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Taking a look at your forecast from the National Weather Service. Mostly clear tonight with a low near 63 degrees. Sunny tomorrow with a high near 79. Sunny on Thursday with the high near 80.
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0: 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Sunny on Thursday with the high near 80.
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0: 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Here's your forecast from the National Weather Service. Mostly clear tonight with a low near 63 degrees. Sunny tomorrow with a high near 79. Mostly clear tomorrow night with a low near 60. Thursday sunny with a high near 80.
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1: There's nearly

0: 678,290,000 kids under five around the world. But what's so important about being five? A lot, it turns out. Children who live to age five are twice as likely to reach adulthood. 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For 40 years, Rotary and partners have delivered vaccines globally. Like here, and even here. Impressive, right? But 12.5 million children are still totally unvaccinated. Rotary knows we can find them. 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See? It can be done. And the results are worth it. Let's ensure that all children grow up safe from preventable diseases.
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4: 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From the National Weather Service, mostly clear tonight with a low near 63 degrees. It'll be sunny tomorrow with the high near 79. And for tomorrow night, mostly clear with a low near 60.
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Plucked her eyebrows on the way, shaved her legs, and then he was a she. She says, "Hey babe, take a walk on the wild side."

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New York City is the place where they said, hey babe, take a walk on the wild side. 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

0: 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Stay tuned. I've got your forecast coming up.
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0: 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Here's your forecast from the National Weather Service. Sunny today with a high near 79 degrees. For tonight, mostly clear with a low near 60. It'll be sunny tomorrow with a high near 80.
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0: 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Checking your forecast from the National Weather Service. Sunny today with a high near 79 degrees. It'll be sunny tomorrow with a high near 80. Friday mostly sunny with a high near 84.
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1: 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From the National Weather Service, sunny today with a high near 79 degrees. Tonight, mostly clear with a low near 60. Sunny tomorrow with a high near 80. Friday, mostly sunny with a high near 84.
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0: 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Here's your forecast from the National Weather Service. Sunny today with a high near 79 degrees. For tonight, mostly clear with a low near 60. It'll be sunny tomorrow with a high near 80.
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1: 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Checking your forecast from the National Weather Service, sunny today with a high near 79 degrees. It'll be sunny tomorrow with a high near 80. Friday, mostly sunny with a high near 84.
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2: 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From the National Weather Service, sunny today with a high near 79 degrees. Tonight, mostly clear with a low near 60. Sunny tomorrow with a high near 80. Friday, mostly sunny with a high near 84.
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0: 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Join Melissa and Johnny S. on the morning show weekdays beginning at 6 right here on WLKR. Stay tuned. I've got your forecast coming up.
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0: 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Here's your forecast from the National Weather Service. Sunny today with the high near 79 degrees. For tonight, mostly clear with the low near 60. It'll be sunny tomorrow with the high near 80.
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0: 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Checking your forecast from the National Weather Service. Sunny today with the high near 79 degrees. It'll be sunny tomorrow with the high near 80. Friday mostly sunny with the high near 84.
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0: 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From the National Weather Service, sunny today with a high near 79 degrees. Tonight, mostly clear with a low near 60. Sunny tomorrow with a high near 80. Friday, mostly sunny with a high near 84.
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0: 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Join Melissa and Johnny S. on the morning show weekdays beginning at 6 right here on WLKR. Stay tuned. I've got your forecast coming up.
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1: 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Here's your forecast from the National Weather Service. Sunny today with a high near 79 degrees. For tonight, mostly clear with a low near 60. It'll be sunny tomorrow with a high near 80.
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1: 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The Norwalk Amphitheater will host the Firelands String Quartet on July 29th as part of the free summer concert series from 6:30 to 8 p.m. Kids' music activities start at 6. On Thursday, July 30th, Leah Mara and the River Boys and Reverend Lee will be on the PNC stage at the Rock and Roll Hall of Fame. It's a free show with RSVP. Doors open at 7 and the show starts at 8. Looking into August, on Sunday the 2nd, Men at Work with Toad the Wet Sprocket and Shonen Knife will play Kane Park in Cleveland Heights. The Foo Fighters and Queens of the Stone Age will play Huntington Bank Field in Cleveland on August.

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3: 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Checking your forecast from the National Weather Service, sunny today with a high near 79 degrees. It'll be sunny tomorrow with a high near 80. Friday, mostly sunny with a high near 84.
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1: There's nearly 678,290,000 kids under five around the world. But what's so important about being five? A lot, it turns out. Children who live to age five are twice as likely to reach adulthood. That's why vaccines matter so much. For 40 years, Rotary and partners have delivered vaccines globally. Like here, and even here. Impressive, right? But 12.5 million children are still totally unvaccinated. Rotary knows we can find them. Because when Rotary and Indian vaccinators looked for families at bus and train stations, used motorbikes, and trekked house to house, they lowered polio cases by 94%. See? It can be done. And the results are worth it. Let's ensure that all children grow up safe from preventable diseases.
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4: 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From the National Weather Service, sunny today with a high near 79 degrees. Tonight, mostly clear with a low near 60. Sunny tomorrow with a high near 80. Friday, mostly sunny with a high near 84.
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0: We're your voice of the Firelands, 95.3 WLKR. Martin Davis with you. Stay tuned for the morning show coming up next at 6. 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

0: Else with your Guardians update. Rainer Herrera is a young catcher who has had an outstanding season, first in Arizona and now at Single A Hill City in Lynchburg, Virginia, in the Guardians system. Will Huntington is the assistant director of player development for the Guardians, and he explains why Herrera is someone to keep an eye on.
1: The strides that we've seen him make as a hitter and behind the plate as a receiver, blocker, thrower have been things that we're really excited about. He's a guy that the strengths of the offensive profile are, you know, plate discipline, making great swing decisions, and being able to, you know, hit the ball hard. We've already seen him start to, you know, rack up some extra base hits, continue to show a really strong walk rate, and that really mature approach at the plate.
0: Guardians take on the Reds tonight in this series and road trip finale for Cleveland. 7:10 first pitch, airtime for Guardians warm-up, 6:35. With your Guardians update, I'm Jim Rosenhaus.
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2: Good morning, I'm Josh Bowman from the National Weather Service. Today's sunny with a high of 79 and mostly clear, a low around 60 tonight. Now your local news. A suspect in a fatal shooting in Sandusky has pleaded guilty to a lesser charge. According to the Sandusky Register, 21-year-old Isaiah Wood of Sandusky pleaded guilty to involuntary manslaughter, which was amended from a murder charge. Wood and a co-defendant were both indicted in the June of 2025 shooting death of 27-year-old Dominique Johnson of Sandusky. Wood will be sentenced next month. The Sandusky City Commission has approved a professional design services agreement with Smith Group for the next phase of the Lions Park Shoreline Restoration Project. The project will restore and stabilize nearly 950 feet of Sandusky Bay shoreline, reversing years of erosion caused by high lake levels and waves, while creating new opportunities for residents and visitors to enjoy the waterfront. The nationally recognized firm, Smith Group, has led award-winning waterfront projects, including the Chicago South Lakefront Framework Plan, the Detroit River Walk, and Glass City Metro Park in Toledo. They also led the conceptual design process for this Lions Park project last year. In honor for a Willard teacher, high school teacher Kyle Von Kamp has been named the 2026 Ohio History Teacher of the Year by the Gilder Lehrman Institute of American History. Von Kamp is also one of just 53 finalists being considered for the $10,000 National History Teacher of the Year Award. As this year's Ohio History Teacher of the Year, Von Kamp will receive a monetary award, certificate of recognition, an archive of books and historical resources, and recognition at a ceremony. The 2026 street resurfacing project in Norwalk is underway. Repairs are scheduled to be going on now through August 4th on Republic Street, Old State Road, and East Main Street. Barrels and no parking signs are posted. Residents are asked to not park in the work areas until each section is complete. In sports, the Cleveland Guardians split a day-night doubleheader with the Cincinnati Reds on Tuesday, winning the day game 6-5 and losing the nightcap 2-0. That's your local news headlines at 95.3 WLKR. I'm Josh Bowman. Up next, the latest in world and national news.
3: AP News, I'm Marcela Sanchez. Jordan's military says the country's air defense

0: Defenses intercepted 5 missiles launched from Iran earlier today. This came hours after the U.S. military said it had knocked down an Iranian missile barrage launched against American forces in the Middle East, adding that it worked with Saudi Arabia's forces to strike sites in Iraq that Tehran-backed militias have used to launch attacks in recent days. The fighting follows days of calm between Iran and the U.S. President Trump and others honored Lindsey Graham at a pair of services in Washington yesterday, the AP's Sagar Magani reports.
1: From top Senate Republican John Thune at the Capitol.
2: Lindsey was a towering figure here in the Senate.
1: In reality, not tall, but Vice President Vance says Graham played it on the Senate floor.
3: Could have stood more than 5'6" or 5'7", but he'd swashbuckle in with his jacket open like he was 6'5". He had an attitude to him.
1: And at the Washington National Cathedral, where the leaders of Israel and Ukraine joined the president and others in honoring Graham.
4: A giant of the United States Senate, and a true American original.
1: The president remembered sharing his then campaign rival's cell phone number.
4: 202-228-0292, if anybody wants to give it a shot. His phone exploded.
1: Graham had the last laugh.
4: Lindsey did not stop calling me for the next 10 years.
0: Graham will be buried today in his home state, South Carolina. Dr. Anthony Fauci will again face questioning today from Senate Republicans about the origins of the COVID-19 pandemic. More on this story at apnews.com. This is AP News.
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0: That is Black Pistol Fire, Lost Cause on Norwalk's Voice of the Firelands, 95.3 WLKR. 68 degrees outside right now at 6:09. Good morning, Melissa and Johnny S. here in the studio with you on this Wednesday morning. How's it going, Johnny?
1: It's going all right today. How are you?
0: I am doing just fine. Are you ready for random facts?
1: I am. Let's do it.
0: All right. People who are colorblind are less likely to be picky eaters.
1: Oh. Okay, so... The color of the food has something to do with it?
0: I have no idea. Huh. The word almost is the longest common word in the English language to have all of its letters in alphabetical order.
1: Hmm. Okay, sure.
0: The spiked and studded dog collars date back to the days of the ancient Greeks. They would actually give their sheepdogs sharp spike collars to protect their necks from wolves while they watched over a shepherd's flock at night.
1: Hmm. Okay.
0: And in 1969, a musician named Jim Sullivan recorded an album called UFO. It had strange lyrics about leaving his family and being abducted by aliens. He disappeared 6 years later without a trace.
1: Hmm.
0: The only evidence was his abandoned car, which was found on a desert road.
1: Wow.
0: So, there you go. Random facts on this Wednesday morning coming up. Your news, sports, and your weather right now. Matthew Sweet, Sick of Myself.

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1: Why do you do this game? What do you want?
0: With the captain, Chris Morgan.
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0: That is Infinity Song with Hurricane on Norwalk's Voice of the Firelands, 95.3 WLKR, 68 degrees outside right now at 6:21. 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Your weather forecast is next on 95.3.
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1: From the National Weather Service forecast for today, it's going to be sunny throughout the day with a high near 79. Tonight, mostly clear skies, overnight with a low near 60. For Thursday, it's going to be sunny with a high near 81. Currently here in Mineland, we have 68 degrees.
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2: Good morning, I'm Josh Bowman. A suspect in a fatal shooting in Sandusky has pleaded guilty to a lesser charge. According to the Sandusky Register, 21-year-old Isaiah Wood of Sandusky pleaded guilty to involuntary manslaughter, which was amended from a murder charge. Wood and a co-defendant were both indicted in the June of 2025 shooting death of 27-year-old Dominique Johnson of Sandusky. Wood will be sentenced next month. The Sandusky City Commission has approved a professional design services agreement with Smith Group for the next phase of the Lions Park Shoreline Restoration Project. The project will restore and stabilize nearly 950 feet of Sandusky Bay shoreline, reversing years of erosion caused by high lake levels and waves, while creating new opportunities for residents and visitors to enjoy the waterfront. The nationally recognized firm, Smith Group, has led award-winning waterfront projects, including the Chicago South Lakefront Framework Plan, the Detroit Riverwalk, and Glass City Metro Park in Toledo. They also led the conceptual design process for this Lions Park project last year. In honor for a Willard teacher, high school teacher Kyle Von Camp has been named the 2026 Ohio History Teacher of the Year by the Gilder Lehrman Institute of American History. Von Camp is also one of just 53 finalists being considered for the $10,000 National History Teacher of the Year Award. As this year's Ohio History Teacher of the Year, Von Camp will receive a monetary award, certificate of recognition, an archive of books and historical resources, and recognition at a ceremony. The 2026 street resurfacing project in Norwalk is underway. Repairs are scheduled to be going on now through August 4th on Republic Street, Old State Road, and East Main Street. Barrels and no parking signs are posted. Residents are asked to not park in the work areas until each section is complete. And that's your local news on 95.3 WLKR. I'm Josh Bowman. Up next, a look at sports.
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1: Now, taking a look at sports. Cleveland Guardians split a day-night doubleheader in Cincinnati on Tuesday. The Guards won the day game 6-5, thanks in part to a first-inning grand slam by Kyle Manzardo.
2: Swung on and hammered to deep right, away, back and gone! A grand slam to right by Kyle Manzardo. 4-0 Cleveland on Kyle Manzardo's first grand slam of the year. Cleveland's fourth grand slam as a team. Manzardo's team-high 12th homer, giving him 36 RBIs.
1: Tom Hamilton on the call there in the Guardians radio network. Cleveland fell to Cincinnati in the night game 2-0 as the Guards were held to just 3 hits. The Guards and Reds wrap up their series tonight in Cincinnati at 7:10 on 95.3 WLKR. Cleveland will throw Joey Cantillo. In Frontier League independent ball, the Lake Erie Crushers lost 3-0 at New Jersey on Tuesday. The Crushers play another early one today in New Jersey against the Jackals at 10:20 a.m. And an historic contract for Cleveland Browns defensive back Denzel Ward. Ward and the Browns have agreed to a 2-year, $62 million deal that makes the 5-time Pro Bowler the NFL's top-paid defensive back in league history for the second time in his career. The Browns open preseason play here in a couple weeks on August 15th at Chicago. And that is your sports.
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1: From the National Weather Service, a check of your forecast on 95.3 WLKR. Sunny today, a high of 79, mostly clear tonight, a low near 60. And Thursday, more sunshine and a high of 81.
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1: From the National Weather Service forecast for today, it's going to be sunny throughout the day with a high near 79. Tonight, mostly clear skies overnight with a low around 60. For Thursday, it's going to be sunny with a high near 81. Currently here in Milan, we have 68 degrees.
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5: Good morning. I'm Josh Bowman from the National Weather Service. Today's sunny with a high of 79 and mostly clear, a low around 60 tonight. Now your local news. A suspect in a fatal shooting in Sandusky has pleaded guilty to a lesser charge. According to the Sandusky Register, 21-year-old Isaiah Wood of Sandusky pleaded guilty to involuntary manslaughter, which was amended from a murder charge. Wood and a co-defendant were both indicted in the June of 2025 shooting death of 27-year-old Dominique Johnson of Sandusky. Wood will be sentenced next month. The Sandusky City Commission has approved a professional design services agreement with Smith Group for the next phase of the Lions Park Shoreline Restoration Project. The project will

0: storm stabilized nearly 950 feet of Sandusky Bay shoreline, reversing years of erosion caused by high lake levels and waves, while creating new opportunities for residents and visitors to enjoy the waterfront. The nationally recognized firm Smith Group has led award-winning waterfront projects, including the Chicago South Lakefront Framework Plan, the Detroit Riverwalk, and Glass City Metro Park in Toledo. They also led the conceptual design process for this Lions Park project last year. In honor for a Willard teacher, high school teacher Kyle Von Camp has been named the 2026 Ohio History Teacher of the Year by the Gilder Lehrman Institute of American History. Von Camp is also one of just 53 finalists being considered for the $10,000 National History Teacher of the Year Award. As this year's Ohio History Teacher of the Year, Von Camp will receive a monetary award, certificate of recognition, an archive of books and historical resources, and recognition at a ceremony. The 2026 street resurfacing project in Norwalk is underway. Repairs are scheduled to be going on now through August 4th on Republic Street, Old State Road, and East Main Street. Barrels and no parking signs are posted. Residents are asked to not park in the work areas until each section is complete. In sports, Cleveland Guardians split a day-night doubleheader with the Cincinnati Reds on Tuesday, winning the day game 6-5 and losing the nightcap 2-0. That's your local news headlines at 95.3 WLKR. I'm Josh Bowman. Up next, the latest in world and national news.
1: AP News, I'm Marcela Sanchez. The Federal Reserve will announce today what it'll do with borrowing rates. The AP's Donna Warder reports.
2: The Federal Reserve is expected Wednesday to keep its benchmark interest rate unchanged. Inflation has been stuck above the Fed's 2% target for more than 5 years. And new Fed Chair Kevin Warsh told Congress earlier this month he has no tolerance for elevated inflation. But some Fed watchers say policymakers right now are reluctant to risk disrupting financial markets. And only 29% of Wall Street traders predict that the Fed will raise rates this week. About 76% say a rate hike will come in September. Donna Warder, Washington.
1: The U.S. is warning Iran that any further attacks on American troops or Saudi Arabia's energy infrastructure risks additional action. This came after the U.S. military said it had worked with Saudi Arabia's forces to strike sites in Iraq that Tehran-backed militias have used to launch attacks in recent days. Central Command also said all Iranian missiles launched against American forces in the Middle East were intercepted. In France, fire crews are battling a mega fire 4 times the size of Paris while facing high temperatures forecast to soar above 104 degrees Fahrenheit today. Authorities for the Gironde region around Bordeaux say over 220,000 people have been forced to evacuate their homes. Meanwhile, Spain is bracing for its fourth heat wave of the summer, with several fires still burning out of control, including the largest in the country's recorded history. In Japan, soldiers and emergency crews are searching for survivors in a badly damaged shopping mall and collapsed houses after a massive 7.1 earthquake. The earthquake hit the Kumamoto area yesterday in the southwestern part of the country. At least 18 people have been reported dead. More stories at apnews.com. 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

That is the Lumineers, ho hey, on Norwalk's Voice of the Firelands, 95.3 WLKR. 69 degrees outside right now at 7:10. It is July 29th, and it's time to hop into the time machine. To take you back in time, 136 years to this day in 1890, when Vincent van Gogh died from a self-inflicted gunshot wound in France. 72 years ago, 1954, J.R.R. Tolkien published The Fellowship of the Ring, the first volume of his Lord of the Rings trilogy. 68 years ago, 1958, NASA was created 9 months after Russia launched their first Sputnik satellite. It was in 1974 on this day, 52 years ago, when Mama Cass Elliot of the Mamas and Papas died of a heart attack. 45 years ago in 1981, Prince Charles and Lady Diana were married before 2,500 guests at St. Paul's Cathedral in London. The wedding was watched by 700 million viewers around the world. And it was in 1996 on this day, 30 years ago, when 35-year-old Carl Lewis shocked the world by taking the gold medal in the long jump at the Atlanta Olympics. It was his ninth gold, and it made him one of only two athletes to ever win the same event at four straight Olympic Games. So there it is, back in time, July 29th. On the way, your birthdays and anniversaries right now. It's Incubus. Wish You Were Here.

0: That is Bjork with Human Behavior on Norwalk's Voice of the Firelands, 95.3 WLKR. 69 degrees right now at 7:19. It's time for your birthdays and anniversaries.
1: It's my birthday! 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
0: 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Will Wheaton, 54 today. Geddy Lee is 73. And Tim Gunn is 73 today.
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3: 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On Thursday, July 30th, Lee Amara and the River Boys and Reverend Lee will be on the PNC stage at the Rock and Roll Hall of Fame. 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Looking into August, on Sunday the 2nd, Men at Work with Toad the Wet Sprocket and Shonen Knife will play Kane Park in Cleveland Heights. The Foo Fighters and Queens of the Stone Age will play Huntington Bank Field in Cleveland on August 10. 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
2: From the National Weather Service forecast for today, it's going to be sunny throughout the day with a high near 79. Tonight, mostly clear skies overnight with a low near 60. For Thursday, it's going to be sunny throughout the day with a high near 81. Currently here in Milan, we have 69 degrees.
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2: Good morning, I'm Josh Bowman. A suspect in a fatal shooting in Sandusky has pleaded guilty to a lesser charge. According to the Sandusky Register, 21-year-old Isaiah Wood of Sandusky pleaded guilty to involuntary manslaughter, which was amended from a murder charge. Wood and a co-defendant were both indicted in the June of 2025 shooting death of 27-year-old Dominique Johnson of Sandusky. Wood will be sentenced next month. The Sandusky City Commission has approved a professional design services agreement with Smith Group for the next phase of the Lions Park Shoreline Restoration Project. The project will restore and stabilize nearly 950 feet of Sandusky Bay shoreline, reversing years of erosion caused by high lake levels and waves, while creating new opportunities for residents and visitors to enjoy the waterfront. The nationally recognized firm, Smith Group, has led award-winning waterfront projects, including the Chicago South Lakefront Framework Plan, the Detroit Riverwalk, and Glass City Metro Park in Toledo. They also led the conceptual design process for this Lions Park project last year. In honor for Willard teacher, high school teacher Kyle Von Camp has been named the 2026 Ohio History Teacher of the Year by the Gilder Lehrman Institute of American History. Von Camp is also one of just 53 finalists being considered for the $10,000 National History Teacher of the Year Award. As this year's Ohio History Teacher of the Year, Von Camp will receive a monetary award, certificate of recognition, an archive of books and historical resources, and recognition at a ceremony. The 2026 street resurfacing project in Norwalk is underway. Repairs are scheduled to be going on now through August 4th on Republic Street, Old State Road, and East Main Street. Barrels and no parking signs are posted. Residents are asked to not park in the work areas until each section is complete. And that's your local news on 95.3 WLKR. I'm Josh Bowman. Up next, a look at sports.
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2: Now, taking a look at sports. Cleveland Guardians split a day-night doubleheader in Cincinnati on Tuesday. The Guards won the day game 6-5, thanks in part to a first-inning grand slam by Kyle Manzardo.
4: Swung on and hammered to deep right, away, back and gone. A grand slam to right by Kyle Manzardo. 4-0 Cleveland on Kyle Manzardo's first grand slam of the year. Cleveland's fourth grand slam as a team. Manzardo's team-high 12th homer, giving him 36 RBIs.
2: Tom Hamilton on the call there in the Guardians radio network. Cleveland fell to Cincinnati in the night game 2-0, as the Guards were held to just 3 hits. The Guards and Reds wrap up their series tonight in Cincinnati at 7:10 on 95.3 WLKR. Cleveland will throw Joey Cantillo.

0: In Frontier League Independent Ball, the Lake Erie Crushers lost 3-0 at New Jersey on Tuesday. The Crushers play another early one today in New Jersey against the Jackals at 10:20 a.m. In a historic contract for Cleveland Browns defensive back Denzel Ward. Ward and the Browns have agreed to a 2-year, $62 million deal that makes the 5-time Pro Bowler the NFL's top-paid defensive back in league history for the second time in his career. The Browns open preseason play here in a couple weeks on August 15th at Chicago. And that is your sports.
1: He's dribbling the ball with everything on the line. He's driving down the pitch. He's facing price hikes and cuts past him. Carrier Contracts tries to block him. Oh, he leaves him in the dust. He's at the edge of the box. He cuts past the nonstop group chat trash talk. He clears on goal. He shoots. 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
0: 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Sunny today, a high of 79, mostly clear tonight, a low near 60. And Thursday, more sunshine and a high of 81.
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0: And today's song, a 1974 pop song that was first a hit in the UK for Paper Lace, and then some months later, it was a hit for Bo Donaldson and the Haywoods. Bo Donaldson and the Haywoods version hit number one on the Billboard Hot 100 and number one in Canada. It sold over 3.5 million copies and was awarded a gold disc. It's largely unknown, though, outside of North America. Billboard ranked it as the number 21 song for 1974, and it is your Lost Classic today from Bo Donaldson and the Haywoods, Billy Don't Be a Hero.

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7: From the National Weather Service forecast for today, it's going to be sunny throughout the day with a high near 79. Tonight, mostly clear skies overnight with a low near 60. For Thursday, it's going to be sunny with a high near 81. Currently here in Milan, we have 70 degrees.
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4: Good morning, I'm Josh Bowman from the National Weather Service. Today's sunny with a high of 79 and mostly clear, a low around 60 tonight. Now your local news. A suspect in a fatal shooting in Sandusky has pleaded guilty to a lesser charge. According to the Sandusky Register, 21-year-old Isaiah Wood of Sandusky pleaded guilty to involuntary manslaughter, which was amended from a murder charge. Wood and a co-defendant were both indicted in the June of 2025 shooting death of 27-year-old Dominique Johnson of Sandusky. Wood will be sentenced next month. The Sandusky City Commission has approved a professional design services agreement with Smith Group for the next phase of the Lions Park Shoreline Restoration Project. The project will restore and stabilize nearly 950 feet of Sandusky Bay shoreline, reversing years of erosion caused by high lake levels and waves while creating new opportunities for residents and visitors to enjoy the waterfront. The nationally recognized firm Smith Group has led award-winning waterfront projects, including the Chicago South Lakefront Framework Plan, the Detroit Riverwalk, and Glass City Metro Park in Toledo. They also led the conceptual design process for this Lions Park project last year. In honor for a Willard teacher, high school teacher Kyle Von Kamp has been named the 2026 Ohio History Teacher of the Year by the Gilder Lehrman Institute of American History. Von Kamp is also one of just 53 finalists being considered for the $10,000 National History Teacher of the Year Award. As this year's Ohio History Teacher of the Year, Von Kamp will receive a monetary award, certificate of recognition, an archive of books and historical resources, and recognition at a ceremony. The 2026 street resurfacing project in Norwalk is underway. Repairs are scheduled to be going on now through August 4th on Republic Street, Old State Road, and East Main Street. Barrels and no parking signs are posted. Residents are asked to not park in the work areas until each section is complete. In sports, the Cleveland Guardians split a day-night doubleheader with the Cincinnati Reds on Tuesday, winning the day game 6-5 and losing the nightcap 2-0. That's your local news headlines at 95.3 WLKR. I'm Josh Bowman. Up next, the latest in world and national news.
5: AP News, I'm Marcela Sanchez. Ukraine says it hit one of Russia's largest oil refineries. The attack reportedly started a fire and sent six people to the hospital. President Volodymyr Zelensky and President Trump met yesterday ahead of Senator Lindsey Graham's funeral, with the two leaders discussing sanctions against Russia and ways for Ukraine to produce its own powerful weapons. After the close

0: That is Franz Ferdinand with Curious on Norwalk's Voice of the Firelands, 95.3 WLKR, 72 degrees outside right now at 8:11. It's time to play the Quickie Quiz. Johnny, what are we playing for today?
1: All right, well, today we have a four-pack of tickets. Go see the Guardians playing against the Mets. That game Wednesday, August 5th at 6:40 p.m.
0: All right, if you want to go, just be the first person to correctly answer the Quickie Quiz question. Your question for today, 25% of people admit they've stayed in a relationship because they like this about their partner. What is it?
1: They like this about their partner.
0: 25% of people admit they stayed in a relationship because they liked this about their partner. What is it? You want to take a guess? Give us a call, 663-4953, 419-609-4953. 25% of people admit that they stayed in a relationship because they liked this about their partner. What is it? Call us now. Good luck.

0: That is the Goo Goo Dolls with Iris on Norwalk's Voice of the Firelands, 95.3 WLKR. We are playing the Quickie Quiz, and your question for today, 25% of people admit that they have stayed in relationship because they like this about their partner. What is it? Carl and Sandusky figured out it's their dog.
1: It's their dog.
0: Okay. Yeah, 25% of people admit that they've stayed in a relationship because they liked their partner's dog.
1: Well, okay, sure.
0: Carl's the winner. What'd he get, Johnny?
1: All right, he got himself a 4-pack of tickets to go see the Guardians playing against the Mets. That game is next Wednesday, August 5th, 6:40 p.m.
0: All right, we will have another chance for you to win the Quickie Quiz tomorrow around 8:10. Another chance to win today, though, it is Food and Fun Wednesday. Mm-hmm. So we have that gift certificate to the Red Shamrock to give away. So stay tuned for that. Also, still coming up, your chance to win Cedar Point tickets with the Cedar Point Boardwalk Nights giveaway. So your chance to win a couple of tickets to Cedar Point. When you hear our little boardwalk sounds, call us. Caller number 5 will get those tickets. And then we'll be entered for the chance to win a pair of gold passes
1: for
0: Cedar Point. Yeah, so stay tuned for that, as well as music from The Strokes and Kate Bush. Your weather forecast is next on 95.3.
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5: From the National Weather Service forecast for today, it's going to be sunny throughout the day with a high near 79. Tonight, mostly clear skies overnight with a low near 60. For Thursday, it's going to be sunny with a high near 81. Currently here in Milan, we have 72 degrees.
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2: Good morning, I'm Josh Bowman. A suspect in a fatal shooting in Sandusky has pleaded guilty to a lesser charge. According to the Sandusky Register, 21-year-old Isaiah Wood of Sandusky pleaded guilty to involuntary manslaughter, which was amended from a murder charge. Wood and a co-defendant were both indicted in the June of 2025 shooting death of 27-year-old Dominique Johnson of Sandusky. Wood will be sentenced next month. The Sandusky City Commission has approved a professional design services agreement with Smith Group for the next phase of the Lions Park Shoreline Restoration Project. The project will restore and stabilize nearly 950 feet of Sandusky Bay shoreline, reversing years of erosion caused by high lake levels and waves, while creating new opportunities for residents and visitors to enjoy the waterfront. The nationally recognized firm, Smith Group, has led award-winning waterfront projects, including the Chicago South Lakefront Framework Plan, the Detroit River Walk, and Glass City Metro Park in Toledo. They also led the conceptual design process for this Lions Park project last year. In honor for a Willard teacher, high school teacher Kyle Von Kamp has been named the 2026 Ohio History Teacher of the Year by the Gilder Lehrman Institute of American History. Von Kamp is also one of just 53 finalists being considered for the $10,000 National History Teacher of the Year Award. As this year's Ohio History Teacher of the Year, Von Kamp will receive a monetary award, certificate of recognition, an archive of books and historical resources, and recognition at a ceremony. The 2026 street resurfacing project in Norwalk is underway. Repairs are scheduled to be going on now through August 4th on Republic Street, Old State Road, and East Main Street. Barrels and no parking signs are posted. Residents are asked to not park in the work areas until each section is complete. And that's your local news on 95.3 WLKR. I'm Josh Bowman. Up next, a look at sports.
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1: Now, taking a look at sports. Cleveland Guardians split a day-night doubleheader in Cincinnati on Tuesday. The Guards won the day game 6-5, thanks in part to a first-inning grand slam by Kyle Manzardo.
2: Swung on and hammered to deep right, away, back and gone. A grand slam to right by Kyle Manzardo. 4-0 Cleveland on Kyle Manzardo's first grand slam of the year. Cleveland's fourth grand slam as a team. Manzardo's team-high 12th homer, giving him 36 RBIs.
1: Tom Hamilton on the call there in the Guardians radio network. Cleveland fell to Cincinnati in the night game 2-0 as the Guards were held to just 3 hits. The Guards and Reds wrap up their series tonight in Cincinnati at 7:10 on 95.3 WLKR. Cleveland will throw Joey Cantillo. In Frontier League independent ball, the Lake Erie Crushers lost 3-0 at New Jersey on Tuesday. The Crushers play another early one today in New Jersey against the Jackals at 10:20 a.m. And an historic contract for Cleveland Browns defensive back Denzel Ward. Ward and the Browns have agreed to a 2-year, $62 million deal that makes the 5-time Pro Bowler the NFL's top-paid defensive back in league history for the second time in his career. The Browns open preseason play here in a couple weeks on August 15th at Chicago. And that is your sports.
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1: From the National Weather Service, a check of your forecast on 95.3 WLKR. Sunny today, a high of 79, mostly clear tonight, a low near 60. And Thursday, more sunshine and a high of 81.
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1: From the National Weather Service forecast for today, it's going to be sunny throughout the day with a high near 79. Tonight, mostly clear skies overnight with a low near 60. For Thursday, it's going to be sunny throughout the day with a high near 81. Currently here in Milan, we have 72 degrees.
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0: That is The Killers with Mr. Brightside on Norwalk's Voice of the Firelands, 95.3 WLKR. And it is time once again for the fun part of Food and Fun Wednesday with Jill from Shores and Islands. How are you today?
1: Good morning.
2: Good morning. I'm doing good.
0: So we got lots going on.
2: Another big weekend on the North Coast.
0: Another weekend on the North Coast. So let's get to it now with this special presentation of 1776, The Musical.
2: The Musical. Yeah, back to our America 250 celebration. Celebrations going on all year long. 1776 is the musical history of the birth of the American independence, and it's taking place at the former Huron Playhouse. The Huron Historical Society and some alumni from the Huron Playhouse, then they gathered in some community members and are putting together a musical just like they used to do back when we had the Huron Playhouse at McCormick Middle School, which is where they'll be performing 1776 Thursday, Friday, and Saturday night at 7:30. 1776 brings the creation of the Declaration of Independence with sharp wit, moving drama, and a rousing score. So, the musical version of American history.
0: So, like, heads up, though, like, if you're a fan of Hamilton, this is, like, right there. So, you can go,
2: Less rap, though.
0: Less rap, but, you know, you can go, and you'll already know the story. You know, go ahead and,
2: But do you know the story? This is a really good tie-in. To our next event, because what we all thought was the birth of American independence, July 4th, 1776. Actually, most of the signers of the Declaration of Independence didn't sign the document until August 2nd, 1776. So the Perry Group and the Lake Erie Foundation got together and decided they wanted to kind of bring some recognition to that date, August 2nd. So this weekend, Put-in Bay's having a huge, you know, doing what they do best, having a huge party. it's called Declaration 250. So the majority of the 56 signers formally affixed their names on August 2nd, 1776. So bringing some recognition back to that day with a fun event at Put-in Bay. Made a whole weekend out of it. We're talking tall ships, historical reenactments, flyovers, military bands, and popular music.
0: I know. I'm like, look at these bands here.
2: So I will say, there is an update since the one that you're looking at.
0: Okay.
2: So new update, but Friday night, the concert... I should also mention all these activities are free that are happening at Put-in Bay this weekend. Friday night, they've got Night Ranger. Sister Christian.
0: All right.
2: Night Ranger playing Friday night. Saturday night, they've got Jefferson Starship playing. We built the city on
0: We're going to be knee deep in the hoopla, guys.
2: Yes, absolutely. And then on Sunday, which is the actual commemoration day, they've got the Ohio State University Marching Band, the Bowling Green State University Marching Band, and Mr. God Bless the USA himself, Lee Greenwood, singing Sunday night. So all of these activities are going on Friday, Saturday, and Sunday at Put-in Bay. As I mentioned, they're all free and a great way to celebrate America 250.
0: Whole honking heap of stuff going on at
2: Put-in
0: Bay. Yeah.
3: That's really cool.
0: Also going on in Port Clinton on Saturday, if you want to hit the mainland for a little bit.
2: So cool.
0: There's a Rockabilly Road Trip Music Fest. This is awesome.
2: One day festival downtown Port Clinton. Three stages, vendor area, classic car show, pinup
0: contest. What is with these bands that we are pulling in this area?
2: The headliner for that band, I thought I wrote it down.
0: Reverend Horton Heat.
2: There you go, Reverend Horton Heat. One of the most popular rockabilly bands, and

0: Yeah, there's some big buzz over this festival. People are really excited to come for this. Again, it's a one-day event, downtown Port Clinton. It is a ticketed event, so you do have to buy tickets for different areas. You can check out the car show for free, though, and just listen to the music, you know, as you wander through downtown. But if you want to get stage access and things like that, there's different passes available. And again, they kind of stretched it into the weekend as well. Some of their VIP passes include, like, an after party and a breakfast Sunday morning and things like that. So look into the Great Lakes Rockabilly Road Trip Music Festival to get all the details.
1: And then I love kind of the flip in vibes here on Kelly's Island then.
0: Very chill.
1: Yeah, well, we're bringing it down. Not quite as chill as the last event we're going to talk about, I think. But yeah, Kelly's Island's having their film fest.
0: And what they do with this is out at the Kelly's Island baseball field, they have a giant inflatable movie screen and they have films drive-in style. So you can get your golf cart and drive out and watch a movie, bring your blankets and your chairs and things like that. The two main films this year, I'm sure there are others, but I know Saturday night the main feature is the new Superman movie, the newest version,
1: one.
0: Right, the one that was filmed in Cleveland primarily. And then Sundays is a throwback. It's the Sisterhood of the Traveling Pants.
1: Oh, wow. Okay.
0: That's a really fun movie. So again, concessions, very chill, late night movies over on Kelly's Island.
1: And then throughout various islands,
0: yes. all the islands,
1: all through the week, starting Saturday, it's Island Green Week.
0: Right. And Island Green Week is all about the natural, historical, and cultural side of the islands. And activities will be going on daily, such as historical tours, things where you can learn about the lake, the nature center, the walking tours, there's like scavenger hunts and just all kinds of fun things going on all week long. It starts Saturday and it goes through next Saturday. And as I said, there are activities on Middle Bass. There are activities at Gibraltar, Kelly's Island and Put-in Bay. So all week long, you can do all super family friendly, like learn about our lake and our islands.
1: Yes. And as we always say, you know, the weather here is unpredictable at best. So, you know, looking ahead to the forecast, I don't put much stock in it at this point.
0: It
1: we're still
0: change.
1: A little too far
0: yeah.
1: out. But, you know, yesterday, a great example. There was no rain really in the forecast yesterday until it was like, oh, hi, I'm here.
0: And
1: I'm
0: then
1: raining.
0: It just pops up.
1: Hi, right. It's raining. It's still 0% chance in the forecast. So that stuff happens. And you sometimes have to pivot. Maybe you're already outside doing a thing and then it starts raining. Be like, oh, no, where do we go?
0: Well, I was just
1: what
0: thinking
1: can we
0: that,
1: do?
0: Right. If a rain pops up when you're over at Put-in Bay to celebrate, you know, the Declaration 250 stuff, where can you go? Shoresandislands.com will give you all the details on what you can do that's inside.
1: Yeah.
0: Aquatic Visitor Center, the Historical Museum, the Nature Center. There are all kinds of indoor activities, you know, and then when the rain passes, you go back outside to the fun things that are happening there. And, you know, of course, always check ahead before you head out in case things are delayed or, you know, the time shifts or they, you know, move it to a different day or those kinds of things that may happen. You know, we can find you all kind of fun things to do. If you do have to pivot.
1: And also figuring out how to get to the islands.
0: Yep.
1: if you need to know, you know, if you want to go to different islands, maybe, you know, you're going to be hopping from one to the other, you can do that. Like, it's a possibility. You don't have to come back and, you know, you don't have to be on the mainland to go to an island. You can go from one to the other. And all of that information you can get at shoresandislands.com. So you don't have to, you know, start Googling and clicking around and doing all that stuff. Sometimes I hate researching stuff. I just want it all in one spot and I can get it at
0: Shores and Islands. Exactly. I was going to say, guess what? That all in one spot is shoresandislands.com.
1: Yes, it is.
0: We're your resource.
1: All right. Well, Jill, thank you so much
0: again
1: for coming in. And we'll check in next week. On the way, we've got music for you from Third Eye Blind. Right now, it's Death Cab for Cutie. Stay young, go dancing. Live.

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0: And you can check out their specials. 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You can get the twice baked potato bombs. Ooh. It's twice baked potato, shredded cheddar bacon, scallions, butter, sour cream. Then they put it into a crispy bomb.
1: Yeah. Sounds great.
0: Of course, you can get the herb crusted prime rib. They've got lobster bisque. You can get it in a bread bowl. Mm-hmm. If you like, and you can also get smash burgers. They have salads, they have wraps, they have tacos, they have all sorts of different items for you there.
1: They have something for everybody. Yeah, there. You don't have to be shy. Take a look at the menu. You'll find it.
0: Yeah, great appetizers. They've got a bar with cocktails, again, that you can enjoy there. And they do change these seasonally. So definitely go in and check them out if it's been a while since you have been there. And for you now to do so, we have a gift certificate, and we are giving that to caller number
1: 563-495-3419-609-4953.
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1: From the National Weather Service forecast for today, it's going to be sunny throughout the day with a high near 79. Tonight, mostly clear skies overnight with a low near 60. For Thursday, it's going to be sunny with a high near 81 degrees.
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0: That is Steven Sanchez with Sweet Love on Norwalk's Voice of the Firelands, 95.3 WLKR. And there is a thing, if you are a fan of slushies.
1: If you like slushies, there's a thing.
0: What's going on? Well, if you like slushies and you like coffee.
1: Coffee slushies.
0: So, okay. You know, you can get these. These are a thing that you can go and you can order at coffee establishments. They can get quite pricey.
1: Yep.
0: And if you want to make them at home, it's an ordeal. You can, you know, if you have a slushy machine, mm-hmm. you could do so with that.
1: It could make it easier.
0: You can also use a blender,
1: mm-hmm.
0: food processors, choppers, lots of ways that you can do it, but it's still a process that takes some time. But coffee slushies are going viral on social media because they are pretty easy to do.
1: They're pretty easy to make.
0: Yes. So if you're interested, here is how you make a coffee slushie without any sort of fancy equipment.
1: Okay. What do you do?
0: First of all, you make your coffee like you normally would. So you brew your coffee. Wait for it to cool down.
1: Mm-hmm.
0: You can use a cold brew or, you know, if you have that, if you make a cold brew too, but you could also just, you know, brew a regular pot of coffee. You wait for it to cool down and then you pour it into a Ziploc bag.
1: Okay.
0: Seal it. Toss it in the freezer. You can prep multiple slushies this way. You just have to use separate Ziploc bags for each. You want them to be flat. So you can, you know, stack them up. You don't want them to take up a ton of room in your freezer.
1: Yeah, okay.
0: Once they're frozen, then you take them out. And you just kind of break it apart. Whack it with something if you need to.
1: Smash it up.
0: And
1: meat tenderizer. And just whack it.
0: Yeah, well, then you put those pieces in your glass and then you pour your milk over it, whatever type of milk that you use
1: for it. Yeah, whatever additives you want for it.
0: Yeah, it slowly melts and forms a slush.
1: Mm.
0: You can make them fancier by adding your syrup and, you know, that's it. Someone online joked the idea of beating up my coffee first thing in the morning actually sounds like exactly what I need.
1: Yeah, prep it the night before and then beat it up in the morning.
0: Yeah, beat it up in the morning. Get it out of the way. You know, take out some aggression. Get it out of your system. And then you have a delicious frozen treat. Yeah. So, hey, you know, maybe worth a try if that's your thing.
1: Yeah.
0: Give it a shot.
1: If it's not your thing,
0: maybe do it anyway.
1: Maybe it will be.
0: Coming up, we've got music for you from Fits and the Tantrums. And Delight, your weather is next on 95.3.
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3: From the National Weather Service forecast for today, it's going to be sunny throughout the day with a high near 79. Tonight, mostly clear skies overnight with a low near 60. For Thursday, it's going to be sunny with a high near 81 degrees.
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That is Fiona Apple with Criminal on Norwalk's Voice of the Firelands, 95.3 WLKR. And that is going to wrap up the morning show today. Kelly Rose is back, so she'll be in today with Music Lyric Trivia. She will have your Cover Me Wednesday lunch block of music after your news at noon. So stay tuned for that. We've got the Captain, Chris Morgan, in at 3, and he's here till 6:30 tonight. Then we've got the Guardians taking on the Reds, 7:10 first pitch. And, of course, you can listen to that game live.

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They have a new album coming out on August 14th. It's called Big World. That is Howdy. That is their song. Try, try, try. How's it going? I'm Kelly Rose. All right. Thanks to everyone for covering for me while I was in Niagara Falls. Johnny S., Chris, Carrie, of course. And I had a great time with the family. We went over to the Canadian side of the falls. We did the nighttime boat ride with the fireworks over the falls. It was pretty cool. Lots of other stuff, too. But I won't bore you with my vacation my vacation details. All right, coming up today on your midday show, we are going to play some Name That Lyric in the 11 o'clock hour. Also on the way, it is your Cover Me Wednesday lunch block of music. 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All right, right now, it's Cranberries' Ode to My Family.

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0: That is Dope Lemon with Rose Pink Cadillac. You're listening to Willard's Voice of the Firelands, 95.3 WLKR. All right, he has a new album out now. It's called Golden Wolf. And tonight he is playing at the Bottle and Cork in Dewey Beach, Delaware. Delaware. All right, coming up, we'll take a look at your weather forecast. Also, I've got Bruce Springsteen and NXS, plus your community calendar that's next. Keep it right here on 95.3.
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6: 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The National Weather Service forecasting sunny skies today, a high near 79. Tonight, mostly clear, a low around 60. And for your Thursday, sunny and 81.
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0: 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Also, going on tomorrow, the American Red Cross is holding a blood drive at the Cleveland Clinic Cancer Center in Sandusky from 9 a.m. until 3 p.m. To schedule an appointment, please visit redcrossblood.org or you can use the Red Cross Blood Donor app. And your community calendar is brought to you by North Coast Wireless Communications, a local and affordable internet. 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All right, coming up, we'll take a look at your weather forecast. 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
4: 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The National Weather Service forecasting sunny skies today, a high near 79. Tonight, mostly clear, a low around 60. And for your Thursday, sunny and 81.
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The Smashing Pumpkins are playing tonight at the official Lollapalooza After Show in Chicago. 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And on Friday, they are playing Lollapalooza. And then on September 30th, they will be in Columbus at the Schottenstein Center. All right, coming up, we've got more music on the way from the Gundarvas and Royal Otis. Right now, it's Fun. Carry on.

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That is Maryland singer-songwriter Snail Mail with her new song, Tractor Beam. Her new album is out now. It's called Ricochet. All right, coming up, we're going to play some Name That Lyric today. I've got a pair of tickets to see The Fray with Dashboard Confessional and Colony House as part of the Summer of Light tour. That's coming up Wednesday, August 12th at Jacobs Pavilion in Cleveland. So if you would like to go see The Fray and Dashboard Confessional, stay tuned. Right now it's Church Under the Milky Way on 95.3.

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0: That is Sublime doing time. You're listening to Willard's Voice of the Firelands 95.3 WLKR. All right, it's time to play some Name That Lyric. I got a pair of tickets. See the fray with Dashboard Confessional and Colony House as part of the Summer of Light Tour Wednesday, August 12th at Jacobs Pavilion in Cleveland. Get more info at jacobspavilion.com. All right, here we go. So, to win those Frey Dashboard Confessional tickets, all you have to do is be the first person to tell me the song title and the artist. Name this lyric. Well, as for now, I'm going to hear the saddest songs and sit alone and wonder how you're making out. But as for me, I wish that I was anywhere with anyone making out. In Sandusky, 419-609-4953, or in Norwalk, 419-663-4953. Again, for a pair of tickets, see the fray with Dashboard Confessional and Colony House, August 12th at Jacobs Pavilion. Name this lyric. Well, as for now, I'm going to hear the saddest songs and sit alone and wonder how you're making out. But as for me, I wish that I was anywhere with anyone making out. Do you know it? Give me a call. All right. I'll have your weather forecast and winter next. Good luck.
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1: 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All right, so the National Weather Service does have a beach hazard statement remaining in effect through late tonight. There is a high risk of rip currents in Erie, Lorain, Cuyahoga Lake, and Ashtabula Lakeshore counties through late tonight. So again, if you're going to the beach, please be careful. All right, sunny skies today, a high near 79. Tonight, mostly clear, low around 60. And for your Thursday, sunny and 81.
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0: That is Dashboard Confessional with Screaming Infidelities. You are listening to Norwalk's Voice of the Firelands 95.3 WLKR, of course. That is the answer to name that lyric today. Congratulations goes out to John from Huron. He's going to go see Dashboard Confessional. They're playing with The Fray and a Colony House. That'll be Wednesday, August 12th at Jacobs Pavilion in Cleveland. Congratulations goes out to John. You will have another chance to win tomorrow at 11:20. All right, coming up, we'll take a look at your weather forecast. Also, the Black Keys next on 95.3.
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3: 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The National Weather Service does have a beach hazard statement in effect through late tonight. There is a high risk of rip currents in Erie, Lorain, Cuyahoga Lake, and Ashtabula Lakeshore counties. All right, today, sunny, a high near 79. Tonight, mostly clear, a low around 60. And for your Thursday, sunny and 81.
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On the way, I've got Third Eye Blind and King Giz also coming up. 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
2: 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Good afternoon, I'm Josh Bowman. A suspect in a fatal shooting in Sandusky has pleaded guilty to a lesser charge. According to the Sandusky Register, 21-year-old Isaiah Wood of Sandusky pleaded guilty to involuntary manslaughter, which was amended from a murder charge. Wood and a co-defendant were both indicted in the June of 2025 shooting death of 27-year-old Dominique Johnson of Sandusky. Wood will be sentenced next month. The Sandusky City Commission has approved a professional design services agreement with Smith Group for the next phase of the Lions Park Shoreline Restoration Project. The project will restore and stabilize nearly 950 feet of Sandusky Bay shoreline, reversing years of erosion caused by high lake levels and waves, while creating new opportunities for residents and visitors to enjoy the waterfront. The nationally recognized firm, Smith Group, has led award-winning waterfront projects, including the Chicago South Lakefront Framework Plan, the Detroit River Walk, and Glass City Metro Park in Toledo. They also led the conceptual design process for this Lions Park project last year. In honor for a Willard teacher, high school teacher Kyle Von Kamp has been named the 2026 Ohio History Teacher of the Year by the Gilder Lehrman Institute of American History. Von Kamp is also one of just 53 finalists being considered for the $10,000 National History Teacher of the Year Award. As this year's Ohio History Teacher of the Year, Von Kamp will receive a monetary award, certificate of recognition, an archive of books and historical resources, and recognition at a ceremony. The 2026 street resurfacing project in Norwalk is underway. Repairs are scheduled to be going on now through August 4th on Republic Street, Old State Road, and East Main Street. Barrels and no parking signs are posted. Residents are asked to not park in the work areas until each section is complete. In sports, the Cleveland Guardians wrap up their three-game series in Cincinnati tonight against the Reds. First pitch at 7:10. You can listen to that here on 95.3. Weather, sunny, a high of 79 today, and mostly clear, a low tonight of 60. I'm Josh Bowman, 95.3 WLKR Local News. Up next, the latest in world and national news headlines.
3: AP News, I'm Marcela Sanchez.

0: Iranian advisors were killed in a U.S.-Saudi strike, according to two Iraqi militia officials who spoke to the Associated Press. The announcement came after the U.S. partnered with Saudi Arabia to strike Tehran-backed militias in neighboring Iraq, killing at least 20 fighters. However, it still remains unclear whether the six advisors were included in the fighters who were killed. Meanwhile, Iran launched a barrage of missiles at American forces in the Middle East earlier today. President Trump and Israeli Prime Minister Benjamin Netanyahu met yesterday for the first time since launching their joint war against Iran. The AP's Sagar Magani reports.
1: It lasted nearly 90 minutes behind closed doors at the White House. The sit-down came with both leaders under growing pressure at home. The president's facing calls to end an unpopular war. Netanyahu is up for re-election and facing strains in a hot and cold relationship. Hours earlier, the president revealed some tensions, telling Fox and Friends he was not happy with reports Netanyahu planned to discuss intelligence about a potential Iranian nuclear site.
2: Why didn't you just tell it to me? Why do you have to announce it to the world?
1: Israeli UN Ambassador Danny Danone sought to downplay any tensions.
3: We are grateful for our deep partnership with the U.S.
1: The White House says the meeting was positive and productive without giving any details. Sagar Magani, Washington.
0: Senator Lindsey Graham is being buried in South Carolina today. The Republican was eulogized yesterday in Washington by the president and other national leaders. Dr. Anthony Fauci repeatedly invoked the Fifth Amendment today and declined to answer dozens of questions from senators in a Republican-led committee hearing about his handling of the COVID-19 pandemic. More stories at apnews.com. This is AP News.
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10: Thank you very much, folks. You've had a great night. We're going to finish with a Van Morrison song just to send you all home.

That is the Swell Season, comprised of Irish singer-songwriter Glenn Hansard and Czech musician Markéta Erglová. That is their cover of Van Morrison's Into the Mystic. And Glenn Hansard and Markéta Erglová, they starred in the 2007 film Once, and they won an Academy Award for Best Original Song for their song Falling Slowly. And Glenn Hansard just passed away in a motor...

motorcycle crash in Dublin. So, man, condolences goes out to his friends and family. Such a talented guy. All right, coming up for your Cover Me Wednesday lunch block of music, we've got some Florence and the Machine and Unknown Mortal Orchestra. 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All right, this next artist, Pocket Vinyl, they're featured quite a bit on our Firelands local music spot. 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They were just at the Water Bottom stage. And they are like a duo, like piano slam rock, and they have an onstage painter. So Eric plays the piano and Elizabeth, she paints during the show, and then they auction off the painting. It's really cool. And last year they covered full albums. So they did the White Album. They did Dolly Parton's Jolene. They did the Postal Service's Give Up, and they did Neutral Milk Hotel's In the Aeroplane Over the Sea. So for your Cover Me Wednesday lunch block of music, this is Pocket Vinyl, their cover of In the Aeroplane Over the Sea on 95.3.

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0: That is Unknown Immortal Orchestra's cover of The Grateful Dead's Shakedown Street. For your Cover Me Wednesday lunch block of music brought to you by Bluto's Hometown Tavern. Today's Burger Day. Go get yourself a burger. They're delicious. All right, coming up tomorrow, I'll have your Throwback Thursday lunch block of music. 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What year in music would you like to hear? All right, coming up, we'll take a look at your weather forecast. Also, I've got Echo and the Bunnymen, some Jonah Kagan. That's all coming up for you next. Keep it right here on 95.3.
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3: 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There is a high risk of rip currents in Erie, Lorain, Cuyahoga Lake, and Ashtabula Lakeshore counties. All right, today, sunny, a high near 79. Tonight, mostly clear, a low around 60. And for your Thursday, sunny and 81.
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0: That is some new stuff from Modest Mouse. That's called Picking Dragon's Pockets. You were listening to Vermilion's Voice of the Firelands 95.3 WLKR. All right. So this summer at Cedar Point, every night is Boardwalk Night. 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I have not played it yet today, so keep listening. Here's the phone number, 419-609-4953. All right, coming up, we got a look at your weather forecast. I've also got some good news for you and the Talking Heads next on 95.3.
1: 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The Norwalk Amphitheater will host the Firelands String Quartet on July 29th as part of the free summer concert series from 6:30 to 8 p.m. Kids' music activities start at 6. On Thursday, July 30th, Leah Mara and the River Boys and Reverend Lee will be on the PNC stage at the Rock and Roll Hall of Fame. It's a free show with RSVP. Doors open at 7 and the show starts at 8. Looking into August, on Sunday the 2nd, Men at Work with Toad the Wet Sprocket and Shonen Knife will play Kane Park in Cleveland Heights. The Foo Fighters and Queens of the Stone Age will play Huntington Bank Field in Cleveland on August 10. 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
0: 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The National Weather Service has a beach hazard statement. High risk of rip currents in Erie, Lorain, Cuyahoga Lake, and Ashtabula Lakeshore counties. So please be careful if you're going in the lake. All right, today sunny and 79. Tonight mostly clear, lower on 60. And for your Thursday, sunny and 81.
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Let's hear some good news. 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Right, here we go. I love this story. So a 67-year-old man named Frank Carter beat a rare form of blood cancer and is now cancer-free. And he celebrated by paddling more than 2,300 miles down the Missouri River with his golden retriever, Amos. I love that name for a dog. So their long journey began in Montana and finished up near St. Louis. Frank and Amos had to camp along the riverbank and battled through severe storms, high winds, and hail, but they made it. Frank even built the canoe they used by hand. That's amazing. Also, an 11-year-old boy from Florida named Nehemiah Turner is getting recognized because he reached 100 volunteer hours reading to shelter animals. The program helps kids build reading skills while giving stressed dogs a calm presence as they wait to be adopted. Nehemiah started visiting the shelter more than 2 years ago and quickly developed a special bond with the animals. And finally, a routine wetlands cleanup in New Jersey led to an amazing discovery when a volunteer found a message in a bottle that had been floating around for 53 years. The note turned out to be a playful message written by a 9-year-old Lori Blair in 1973. She joked that she had been captured by sponge fishermen and needed to be rescued. The man who found it shared the letter online, and it eventually reached Lori's sister, who immediately recognized her sister's creative sense of humor. Unfortunately, Lori passed away in 2019, but her family plans to preserve the long-lost note. If you ever have a positive news story that you'd like to share, you can email me, krose@wlkrradio.com. Coming up, we got your daily dose of David Bowie. Right now, it's Fits in the Tantrums, The Walker on 95.3.

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All right, coming up, we've got your community coffee break brought to you by Wild and Free Coffee Company. So stay tuned for that. Also on the way, we've got Sloan and AJR. Right now, it's Everclear. Wonderful.

0: 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You were listening to Wakeman's Voice of the Firelands 95.3 WLKR. 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I love it when Corey writes this stuff for me. All right, so today we are featuring the Huron County Humane Society. They are proud to partner with Humane Ohio to bring affordable spay and neuter options to Huron County residents. Their next sign-up is Tuesday, August 4th at the shelter. Doors open at noon and spots do fill quickly, so arrive early to ensure your spot. And so the low-cost spay-neuter pricing, dogs for from 2 to 64 pounds, $175, 65 pounds and over, it's $225. And the cats owned, $90, but a stray or feral cat is $45. It includes rabies and FCRP vaccine, three-month flea prevention, and ear tip. It must come in a humane live trap. There you go. So, low-cost spay and neuters, August 4th, with the Huron County Humane Society. Thanks for tuning in for your community coffee break, brought to you by the kind folks at Wild and Free Coffee Company. All right, coming up, we've got more great music on the way from the Pixies and Weezer. 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
0: 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The National Weather Service does have a beach hazard statement in effect through late tonight. There's a high risk of rip currents in Erie, Lorain, Cuyahoga Lake, and Ashtabula Lakeshore counties. Today it is sunny and 79. Tonight, mostly clear, low around 60. And for your Thursday, sunny and 81.
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0: That is Courtney Barnett with a mantis. You were listening to Oak Harbor's Voice of the Firelands, 95.3 WLKR. So I've known this for a while, but do you know that minivans are cool again? I don't know that they were ever cool, but you know, it's a thing. So that's because a growing number of millennial parents are giving them a second look. According to Edmunds, minivan sales went up 21% in 2025 with almost 400,000 sold in the U.S. Seems like the Toyota Sienna is the crown jewel. It's so popular that it's only spending about 18 days on dealer lots before getting sold. So parents are saying that the sliding doors make loading kids simpler. I totally sold my friend Karina with the sliding doors. It's a whole thing. They're about $4,000 cheaper than comparable three-row SUVs. So it's no longer your mom's minivan. They're cool now. Get with the times, right? I love my Chrysler Pacific. It's a whole thing. Are they cool? No, they're not cool. But the sliding doors, man, it is a game changer. All right, coming up, we'll take a look at your weather forecast. Also, we've got Lake Street Dive, some cooler stuff coming up. Lake Street Dive and Young the Giant on the way. Keep it right here on 95.3.
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6: 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The National Weather Service has a beach hazard statement in effect through late tonight. There's a high risk of rip currents in Erie, Lorain, Cuyahoga, Lake, and Ashtabula Lakeshore counties. All right, today sunny and 79. Tonight mostly clear, low around 60. And for your Thursday, sunny and 81.
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0: All right, today sunny and 79. Tonight mostly clear, low around 60. And for your Thursday, sunny and 81.
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1: AP News, I'm Ed Donahue. Before a Senate committee today, the nation's former top infectious disease specialist, Dr. Anthony Fauci, said this.
2: On the advice of counsel, I respectfully decline to answer.

That is the newest from Phoebe Bridgers. Her new album, Lost Weekend, comes out on August 14th. She also starts her Lost Tour on September 14th in Indianapolis. She will be in Columbus at Nationwide Arena on September 26th and in Detroit at Little Caesars Arena on October 3rd. But if you don't have tickets, they're sold out. And if you are going to the show, just remember, no phones are allowed. So none of that technology at Phoebe Bridgers shows. All right, in some music news today, David Lee Roth and Alex Van Halen are reuniting tomorrow for the first time in over a decade. But it's not to make music. They're doing a TED Talk in Fargo, North Dakota, moderated by a painter named Robert Vargas. It was originally only supposed to be Vargas and Van Halen, but Dave's schedule opened up after he canceled the rest of his tour. The talk will be posted on YouTube in a few weeks. There's no word what they'll be talking about. I mean, Van Halen, obviously, but nobody's really giving specifics. All right, coming up, I've got your Wednesday TV reminders. Right now it's The Clash, Rock the Casbah on 95.3.

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0: That is Alt-J with Left Hand Free. We're listening to Willard's Voice of the Firelands, 95.3 WLKR. All right, it's time for your Wednesday TV reminders. The streaming premiere of The Devil Wears Prada 2 is on Disney Plus today. I've not seen that yet. It'll be on my to-be-watch list. Also, let's see. Nation's Dumbest is at 9 on Fox. The third season premiere of The Ark is at 10 on Sci-Fi, and The Devil's Mouth is on Amazon. Catherine Newton and Lana Condor star in this survival thriller as five college friends exploring an underwater cave system in Thailand. They are hunted by a creature in the darkness. That is one of my worst nightmares. Great. All right, coming up, we'll take a look at your weather forecast. Also, I've got the cars and Brandi Carlisle, next on 95.3.
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0: hazard statement in effect through late tonight. There is a high risk of rip currents in Erie, Lorain, Cuyahoga, Lake, and Ashtabula Lakeshore counties. All right, today, sunny and 79. Tonight, mostly clear, low around 60. And for your Thursday, sunny and 81.
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0: That is Sam Fender with Olivia Dean. That's called Rain Me In. Some new music right here on Bellevue's Voice of the Firelands, 95.3 WLKR. 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
1: 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There is a high risk of rip currents in Erie, Lorain, Cuyahoga, Lake, and Ashtabula Lakeshore counties. Today, sunny, a high near 79. Tonight, mostly clear, low around 60. And for your Thursday, sunny and 81.
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0: That is Bridget Calls Me Baby with Impressively Average. You are listening to Bellevue's Voice of the Firelands 95.3 WLKR. What's up, Captain?
1: Not much. Just enjoying the sunshine today.
0: Yeah, it's a nice day.
1: Mm-hmm.
0: Enjoy it.
1: Yes.
0: To go out and hang out in it.
1: I don't get to, but by all means.
0: Well, you know, you can go outside on the back patio and hang out for a second.
1: Maybe.
0: Yeah. Yeah, it's a nice day. Hey, thanks for covering for me while I was in Niagara Falls.
1: Yeah. It was a lot of fun.
0: Good.
1: But don't do that to me again.
0: No, I won't be here tomorrow.
1: Oh, no.
0: Oh, no. Yeah, so it was a great time. We you know, went over to Canada.
1: Good.
0: Hung out over there.
1: Nice.
0: We went, we did a lot of cool stuff. We stayed in this really nice house on Lake Ontario.
1: Ooh, that sounds fun.
0: Yeah, and we had like a nice little kind of rocky beach, and the water was beautiful.
1: There we go.
0: So the kids did a lot of swimming, some fishing.
1: And nobody fell off the waterfall?
0: No, nobody fell off the waterfall.
1: Yay.
0: We did go to the Power Vista, though.
1: Oh, okay.
0: Which is, you know, like it's the power plant.
1: Yeah.
0: And, but they have a lot of interactive stuff for kids and, you know, they teach them how they, you know, turn the water and, you know, into electricity and all that cool stuff. So the kids had a good time with that.
1: We like that.
0: I enjoyed it.
1: I've always voted that every power plant that does that kind of stuff, like the interactive stuff, they should have a Tesla coil. Just for pure enjoyment.
0: Yeah. They did have the, what's it called? Oh, gosh, I can't remember the name of them, where you put your hands on they turn the ball on and your hair stands up.
1: I can't remember what that was called.
0: We just did it, too. It was really fun, and I can't remember what it's called. But yes, they did that. They were pretty excited. So.
1: Electricity's fun.
0: It is fun. It's magic.
1: Right?
0: I don't know how it works. Well, now I kind of know how it works because went through the Power Vista, but it's still just magic.
1: Yeah.
0: All right, what do you got going on your show today?
1: Well, we'll have a game of music trivia going on around 3:40, but other than that, just a whole lot of music to get you ready for some more Guards baseball.
0: They are taking on the Reds tonight. 6:35 is pregame. 7:10 is first pitch. You can listen in right here on 95.3. And also you play that Cedar Point Boardwalk Knights sounder before the Guardians game tonight. So listen in, be caller number 5 when you hear the sounder, and you'll win a pair of Cedar Point tickets.
1: And you'll also qualify to win a pair of gold passes.
0: Fancy.
1: Right? You can win once now, win again later. It's all fun.
0: It's good times.
1: Mm-hmm.
0: All right, stay tuned with Captain and the Guards tonight. I will be back with you. Carrie's covering for me tomorrow. She'll have your Throwback Thursday lunch block, and I'll be back on Friday. I will be interviewing the Vindys.
1: Ooh, very nice.
0: For the local music spot. It's a phone interview. They couldn't make it into the studio.
1: Unfortunately.
0: But yeah, I'll have a phone interview. And then, you know, the random Corey and Kelly Rose shenanigans.
1: All the shenanigans.
0: All the shenanigans.
1: I just can't believe you're leaving again after you just got back.

0: It's for a doctor's appointment, so it's still not rude. It's not anything fun or fancy.
1: You just came back, and I already have to deal with not seeing you for another day.
0: I'll be back on Friday. I'll be back.
1: Rude, Kelly.
0: I'm not really all that excited about my doctor's appointment, so
1: fair.
0: There's that.
1: But it's still rude.
0: Okay. Well, I'm sorry, Cap. All right. Let's see. I'm taking off to Broken Bells. This is Shelter on 95.3 TTFN. 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

0: Green Day, time of your life, on a Norwalk's 95.3 WLKR. What's up, Firelands? It's the Captain Chris Morgan back here for your Wednesday afternoon drive, hanging out and having some fun as we get you over that hump on hump day and ready for the end of the work week, but also prepped for some more Guardians baseball tonight, finishing out this road series in Cincinnati against the Reds, with pregame warm-up tonight starting at 6:35 and first pitch again at 7:10. But before then, we'll have a game of music trivia coming up later on this hour. Got a couple looks at your weather forecast as well. And of course, plenty of music as we sit back, relax, get you through the end of the workday, and into that drive home here this afternoon. 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
1: Good afternoon, everybody, and happy Wednesday. A beautiful day out there across the area so far today. The good news is this will continue this afternoon. Fair weather clouds starting to come into the area, but these will pass through the area harmlessly as the afternoon continues. Winds will be sustained 10 to 15 miles per hour across the area this afternoon. If you have plans for the rest of the afternoon, we won't have any weather issues across the area. This evening, we will continue to see these fair weather clouds dot the sky, especially early on. These clouds will start to dissipate as we get closer to dinner time. Clear skies will then continue through the remainder of the evening. Winds will be sustained 10 to 15 miles per hour this evening before diminishing a bit as we get into the later evening hours. If you have plans across the area, we won't have any weather issues to contend with. Overnight tonight, clear skies will be with us through the overnight period. We may have some high, thin clouds build in closer to sunrise tomorrow morning, but otherwise a clear, starlit, and moonlit sky across the area. Winds will be sustained up

5 miles per hour for the overnight period. If you have plans to be out and about late tonight or early tomorrow morning, we won't have any weather issues across the area. Temps today will remain steady in the mid to upper 70s. Lows tonight will drop back into the upper 50s to low 60s. Have a great afternoon and stay safe out there. 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

0: 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Let's go ahead and take a short commercial break. We'll have a look at your weather forecast right after that, and then it's back to the music with the Kinks.
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4: 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The rest of today, looking at bright sunny skies with a high up around 78. That'll drop down to a low of 59 tonight with clear skies for the overnight. Then sunny tomorrow with a high of 81.
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Letters to Cleo with their cover of Cheap Tricks, I Want You to Want Me, on Oak Harbor's 95.3 WLKR. It's that time, once again, Firelands, let's play a game of music trivia. Today, we are playing for a free pair of tickets to go see The Fray with Dashboard Confessional and Colony House on their Summer of Light tour on Wednesday, August 12th. That show taking place over at Jacob's Pavilion in Cleveland. You can get more info at jacobspavilion.com. But if you want to be our winner and get yourself that free pair of tickets to go see The Fray, Dashboard Confessional, and Colony House, all you've got to do is be the first to correctly answer our question. Gonna deal with the Fratellis for that question here today. And that question is, what year did the Fratellis first form as a group? So one more time, what year did the Fratellis first form as a group? If you've got the answer to that question and want to be our winner today, just hop on the phone and give me a call. Call in for Sandusky at 419-609-4953 and in Norwalk, 419-663-4953. Be the first to call and correctly answer our question, what year did the Fratellis first form as a group? If you're the first to correctly answer that question, you'll be our winner today and get yourself a free pair of tickets to go see The Fray with Dashboard Confessional and Colony House at the Jacob's

0: Pavilion in Cleveland on August 12th. So if you've got that answer, give me that call.
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0: 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The rest of today, looking at bright sunny skies with a high up around 78. That'll drop down to a low of 59 tonight with clear skies for the overnight. Then sunny tomorrow with a high of 81.
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The Killers, Smile Like You Mean It, on Sandusky's 95.3 WLKR. We've got a winner in today's game of music trivia. Our winner today is Corey from Sandusky. He was the first to correctly answer our question, which was, what year did the Fratellis first form as a group? And he correctly answered that the Fratellis first came together back in 2005. So congratulations, Corey. You're our winner today. You're going away with a free pair of tickets to go see The Fray with Dashboard Confessional and Colony House on their Summer of Light tour on August 12th at Jacobs Pavilion in Cleveland. Have a great time and enjoy the show. I'm sure it's going to be a ton of fun. But now let's take a listen to that group that first came together back in 05. Here is The Fratellis with Chelsea Dagger.

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The darkness. I believe in a thing called love. On Monroeville's 95.3 WLKR. What's up, Firelands? It's the Captain Chris Morgan getting into hour number two of your Wednesday afternoon drive, hanging out and having some fun as we get you over that hump on hump day and ready for the end of the work week, as well as prep for some more Guardians baseball tonight. Still on the road, wrapping up this three-game road series in Cincinnati against the Reds before they come back home this weekend. But we'll have pregame warm-up starting at 6:35 tonight with first pitch from Cincinnati at 7:10. But before then, we'll have a look at your community calendar later on this hour, a couple more looks at your weather forecast as well, and of course, plenty of music. And don't forget, keep listening for that Cedar Point Boardwalk sounder, and when you hear it, be caller number 5 to win yourself a pair of tickets to go to Cedar Point for Boardwalk Nights, as well as a chance to win. That's right, you'll not only win a pair of tickets for Boardwalk Nights, but you'll also qualify to win a pair of gold passes. So make sure you keep listening for that sounder and be caller number 5 to be our winner slash qualifier here today. Let's get back to the music, though, right now with Blondie, One Way or Another.

0: the mighty, mighty boss tones, the impression that I get. On My Lens, Voice of the Firelands, 95.3 WLKR. We'll have some more music coming up in just a few minutes, in including a little Crowded House and some Delamitri. But a look at your weather forecast is next.
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0: today. The rest of today, still looking at bright sunny skies with a high up around 78. That'll drop down to a low of 59 tonight with clear skies for the overnight. Then sunny tomorrow with a high of 81.
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0: 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Then it's right back to the music, so don't go away.
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0: 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The rest of today, still looking at bright sunny skies with a high up around 78. That'll drop down to a low of 59 tonight with clear skies for the overnight, then sunny tomorrow with a high of 81.
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3: 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Good afternoon, I'm Mike Lilje. A suspect in a fatal shooting in Sandusky has pleaded guilty to a lesser charge. According to the Sandusky Register, 21-year-old Isaiah Wood of Sandusky pleaded guilty to involuntary manslaughter, which was amended from a murder charge. Wood and a co-defendant were both indicted in the June of 2025 shooting death of 27-year-old Dominique Johnson of Sandusky. Wood will be sentenced next month. The Sandusky City Commission has approved a professional design services agreement with Smith Group for the next phase of the Lions Park Shoreline Restoration Project. The project will restore and stabilize nearly 950 feet of Sandusky Bay shoreline, reversing years of erosion caused by high lake levels and waves, while creating new opportunities for residents and visitors to enjoy the waterfront. The nationally recognized firm Smith Group has led award-winning waterfront projects, including the Chicago South Lakefront Framework Plan, the Detroit Riverwalk, and Glass City Metro Park in Toledo. They also led the conceptual design process for this Lions Park project last year. An honor for a Willard teacher. High school teacher Kyle Von Camp has been named the 2026 Ohio History Teacher of the Year by the Gilder Lehrman Institute of American History. Von Camp is also one of just 53 finalists being considered for the $10,000 National History Teacher of the Year Award. As this year's Ohio History Teacher of the Year, Von Camp will receive a monetary award, certificate of recognition, and archive of books and historical resources in recognition at a ceremony. The 2026 street resurfacing project in Norwalk is underway. Repairs are scheduled to be ongoing now through August 4th on Republic Street, Old State Road, and East Main Street. Barrels and no parking signs are posted. Residents are asked to not park in the work areas until each section is complete. In sports, the Cleveland Browns announced that they signed Denzel Ward to a 2-year contract extension. The Browns also had their first full team practice today. Their first preseason game happens August 15th against the Chicago Bears. The Cleveland Guardians split a day-night doubleheader yesterday with the Cincinnati Reds, winning Game 1 6-5, but losing Game 2 2-0. The Guardians close out their series in Cincinnati tonight against the Reds at 7:10, and you can hear it right here on 95.3 WLKR. A look at the weather from the National Weather Service. For tonight, mostly clear, lows around 60 degrees. For tomorrow, sunny skies, highs nearing 81. I'm Mike Lilje, 95.3 WLKR Local News. Up next, the latest in world and national news headlines.
4: AP News. I'm Ed Donahue. The markets finished deep in negative territory. The Dow lost 1,153 points. It's in

0: Part a reaction to the Federal Reserve's decision not to change a key interest rate for the fifth straight time. The AP's Sagar Magani reports not all members agreed.
1: I asked for a good family fight and I got one.
2: Chair Kevin Warsh says three members wanted a quarter point hike to fight persistently high inflation. Warsh says the markets have been reacting to real-time economic data and not the Fed forecasting its next moves.
1: Market participants are learning to play the ball, not the referee.
2: President Trump's been pressuring the Fed and his new hand-picked chair to reduce rates.
3: He's got a board, and it's a political board, and they want to keep rates up.
2: Fed officials likely want to see more economic data before changing the rate. The central bank's preferred inflation measure will come out next week. Sagar Magani, Washington.
0: A planned vote this week to advance Todd Blanche's nomination for attorney general appears in doubt. Texas Republican John Cornyn called off a scheduled meeting with Blanche this morning. President Trump was asked about it.
3: All I can say is Todd Blanche is outstanding, and I thought it was pretty routine because he's so good. He just wouldn't find a better person. So I don't know, maybe John Cornyn's upset with me because I didn't endorse him.
0: Cornyn lost in the Republican primary in Texas. Dr. Anthony Fauci invoked his Fifth Amendment rights and did not answer questions today about COVID-19 from Rand Paul's Senate Homeland Security Committee. He said it
4: is to get me to say something, anything, that could vindicate his repeated public pledges that I end up, in his words, quote, behind bars. Unquote.
0: More information at apnews.com. This is AP News.
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6: 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This ball is gone. Reese Hoskins. A solo homer down the left field line.
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Fallout Boy with Dance Dance on Olina's 95.3 WLKR. What's up, Firelands? It's the Captain Chris Morgan, still here on your Wednesday afternoon drive, hanging out and having some fun as we get you over that hump on hump day and ready for the end of the work week, as well as prepped for some more Guardians baseball. They're still on the road in Cincinnati taking on the Reds, wrapping up that series tonight. We'll have pregame warm-up starting at 6:35 with first pitch at 7:10. But before then, we'll have another look at your community calendar later on this hour, a couple more looks at your weather forecast as well, and of course, plenty of music. So let's get right back to it with some Florence and the Machine. Shake it out.

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0: Cowboy Junkies with A Common Disaster on Bayview's Voice of the Firelands 95.3 WLKR. Before that, Royal Lotus with Murder on the Dance Floor. We'll have some more music coming up in just a few minutes, including some Mumford & Sons and a little Lenny Kravitz. But a look at your weather forecast is next. It's time now for a look at your WLKR Entertainment Guide. The Norwalk Amphitheater will host the Fireland String Quartet on July 29th as part of the free summer concert series from 6:30 to 8 p.m. Kids' music activities start at 6. On Thursday, July 30th, Lee Amara and the River Boys and Reverend Lee will be on the PNC stage at the Rock and Roll Hall of Fame. It's a free show with RSVP. Doors open at 7 and the show starts at 8. Looking into August, on Sunday the 2nd, Men at Work with Toad the Wet Sprocket and Shonen Knife will play Kane Park in Cleveland Heights. The Foo Fighters and Queens of the Stone Age will play Huntington Bank Field in Cleveland on August 10. For more information on these and other events, or to submit your show to be added to our entertainment guide, visit our website at WLKRradio.com.
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0: 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The rest of today, still looking at bright sunny skies with a high up around 78. That'll drop down to a low of 59 tonight with clear skies for the overnight, then sunny tomorrow with a high of 81.
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0: 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Coming up tomorrow, it's a storytime event at the Marblehead Lighthouse State Park, starting at 10 a.m. You can join them for stories, activities, and crafts led by Aaron Sandvik. This event is free and open to the public. 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Let's take another short commercial break, and we'll have a look at your weather forecast after that. That is right back to the music.
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4: 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The rest of today, still looking at bright sunny skies with a high up around 78. That'll drop down to a low of 59 tonight with clear skies for the overnight, then sunny again tomorrow with a high of 81.
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2: Ooh, hey, hey. Oh, what we're living in. Let me tell ya.

0: Jamiroquai with Virtual Insanity on Oak Harbor's 95.3 WLKR. Before we get back to some more music, let's see what's going on with the Guardians heading into their matchup with the Reds tonight, as Jim Rosenhaus gives us today's Guardians update.
1: Hi, this is Jim Rosenhaus with your Guardians update. Joey Oki is a young pitcher in the Guardians farm system who's been pitching with Single-A Hill City in Lynchburg, Virginia. Will Huntington is the assistant director of player development for the Guardians, and he explains why Oki is making good progress at that Single-A level.
2: He's really committed to the things that he feels and we feel will help him grow into the best major league pitcher he can be, as opposed to just trying to get guys out in low A. He's working on deepening his arsenal. He has a new kind of sweeper slider that he's been working on here. That's been a pitch he's been really focused on developing, even if sometimes it's not necessarily one that he is comfortable commanding consistently yet, but also working on his shorter slider and his changeup. Really excited about, and we continue to feel the future for Joey is incredibly bright.
1: Guardians back at it tonight, one final time in Cincinnati against the Reds. 7:10 start, airtime for Guardians warm-up, 6:35. With your Guardians update, I'm Jim Rosenhaus.
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Ride a Lonesome by Beck on Port Clinton's 95.3 WLKR. What's up, Firelands? It's the Captain Chris Morgan here for just a little bit longer on your Wednesday afternoon drive, hanging out and having some fun as we get you over that hump on hump day and ready for the end of the work week, as well as prep for some more Guards baseball tonight, wrapping up this three-game series on the road in Cincinnati against the Reds. We'll have pregame warm-up starting at 6:35 with first pitch again tonight at 7:10. But before the Guards get underway, we'll have one more look at your weather forecast here in just a little bit, plus plenty of music to sit back, relax, and get you ready for game time. So let's get right back to it with David Bowie. Here's Young Americans.

0: They met the night on Sandusky's Voice of the Firelands 95.3 WLKR. Let's take one more short commercial break and we'll have a final look at your weather forecast after that. Then it's right back to the music as we get you ready for Guardians baseball.
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2: 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Josh Bowman here. I'll be hanging out with my buddy Mark Lane in studio as we talk fall high school sports, including football and volleyball, as well as Cleveland Guardians baseball. 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
4: 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This ball is gone! Reese Hoskins, a solo homer down the left field line.
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0: 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The rest of today, still looking at sunny skies with a high up around 78. That'll drop down to a low of 59 tonight with clear skies for the overnight, then sunny tomorrow with a high of 81.
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2: There's nearly 678,290,000 kids under five around the world. 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Impressive, right? 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Rotary knows we can find them. 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It can be done. And the results are worth it. Let's ensure that all children grow up safe from preventable diseases.

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